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0: 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I ain't insane, got game like EA. Sporting all these chains, you gon' find these on eBay. Broke ass nigga.
1: 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Spending 100 racks on a new chain. Bitches going domey, going insane. You can race with us, but it ain't safe. Going live on my

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Spending 100 racks on a new chain. Bitches going dome, me going insane. You can race with us, but it ain't safe. Going

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Spending 100 racks on a new chain. Bitches going dumb, we going insane. You can race with us, but it ain't safe. Going live on my birthday.

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1: Hey. Wait, this is out of context, but do you guys know that Hello Kitty is not a cat? So what is she, a fucking girl with like some fucking lust?

This rhyme ain't go with a V now. Whoa. I got some people who be hating my shit, but not all they wanna do is say hi now. Well, you still here, bitches ain't now. Well, you're looking so stiff like a new bra. I've been making big moves, so go eat now. And my baby's